Are you ready? Are you ready for this? I don't think you're ready, but guess what? We're gonna throw it at you anyhow. Ain't nothing but a party, y'all. P-A-R-T-Y. Partay.

quite brief. I need a man who can bring my relief from all the stress and strains of the day with just a tiny stroll.

wants to love her right now, but she's like no other. She ain't gonna wait till the morning light to find him. She's a fine sister, but no daylight kind of girl. She only wanna make it right, and she's gonna make it all right.

Radio, compagnie, boutique. Oh, baby, we'll be old. Think of all the stories that we could have told.